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0: 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No funny math, honest pricing, no gimmicks, just the way they've done business for over 23 years. We do have a gale warning along the coast, wind advisory until tomorrow night, and a coastal flood warning until early Friday morning. Right now, windy with showers and a low around 67 tonight. Cloudy and windy tomorrow. Rain showers continue. High of 71, about 69 degrees outside. And Guns N' Roses rocks on 106.9 The Fox.

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0: 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And get on over and make your picks in Rod's Pro Picks because football is underway. So you got to make your picks for the games this week for your chance to win prizes from Motor World, your place to race in Sullivan's Family Auto Repair. And this thing goes on all season long. But each week is like a separate contest. So if you missed out last week or you just didn't do well, you could still win the next week. Funny how that works, right? 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
0: 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No gimmicks, just the way they've done business for over 23 years. Gale warning along the coast. We had a wind advisory until tomorrow night and coastal flood warning until Friday morning. Right now, windy. We got showers and the low tonight going to be 67. Tomorrow, cloudy, windy, and more rain with a high of 71. And right now, about 69 degrees. How about some Def Leppard right now on 106.9 The Fox?

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0: Bob Seger, Rock and Roll Never Forgets on 106.9 The Fox, Hampton Roads Classic Rock. It is the Giant Sean Hood giving up the captain's chair in the mighty Wurlitzer. Thank you for hanging out with me today. I had a great time, as usual, with you. And we'll do it again tomorrow. It'll be not quite Friday, but we'll be one step closer to the real weekend right here where the Giant never sleeps on 106.9 The Fox.
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0: 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And if yours is a serious case, just call 757-ALL-7s, Rudder Mills.
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Your night takes its time. About to check outside the game. 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They got a lot of nice girls.

0: It's ZZ Top with LaGrange on 106.9 The Fox. Well, hi there. It's Marnie with you tonight. Happy hump day. Happy Wednesday. How was your day today? I hope you had a good one. I appreciate you hanging out with me tonight. 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
8: 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It's just the way that they've done business for over 23 years. Showers continuing late tonight. We could see a low in the mid-60s. Cloudy tomorrow with some occasional rain showers, a high near 70. And showers in the evening tomorrow night, and cloudy in the overnight, a low near 60, getting a little bit chilly. 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

0: It's you two on Hampton Roads Classic Rock Station 106.9 The Fox. Well, hi there. I am Marnie. I'm so glad to be hanging out with you tonight. Listen, if you're a Meatloaf fan, this is really cool. You're going to want to check this out. The Fox welcomes Celebrating Meatloaf. It's going to be at the Ferguson Center for the Arts on Sunday, October the 11th. You could be there for free. Now, Celebrating Meatloaf is the only authentic reimagining of the legendary Meatloaf and Jim Steinman songbook. And this is cool. It's actually performed by the alums of Meatloaf's official band. Something really cool to check out. You can enter to win a pair of tickets. Make sure you get yourself to the Fox at by the deadline, which is this Sunday night, and get yourself registered to win a pair of tickets.
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0: It's Metallica on Hampton Roads Classic Rock Station 106.9 The Fox. That's The Unforgiven. Well, hi there. It's Marnie. I hope you're having a great Wednesday evening. Thanks for hanging with me. So gas station highs might look harmless, but these synthetic products can pose some serious risks. 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
12: 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It's just the way that they've done business for over 23 years. Showers continuing late tonight. We could see a low in the mid-60s. Tomorrow, cloudy with occasional rain showers, a high near 70. And tomorrow night, showers in the evening and becoming cloudy in the overnight. We could see a low near 60 tomorrow night. 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

0: It's Don Henley, the voice of summer on 106.9 The Fox. Can you believe that summer is over already? I was just thinking about that over the weekend when the weather was so perfect. And it's like, wow, summer went by so fast this year, didn't it? 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

106.9 The Fox, Santa Rhodes Classic Rock. Good morning, 6 o'clock, Jim Parker here. Remember that nasty weather we had yesterday? Yeah, it looks like we're going to have it again today. Yeah, the coastal flood warning and all that. Complete look at the weather after a first look at the news this morning. A federal judge temporarily blocked President Donald Trump's move to ban three news outlets from the White House grounds and said CNN, MS Now, and Politico must have their access restored. The ruling, released early today, is the latest development in an escalating showdown between President Trump and media outlets whose coverage he dislikes. Trump announced he was banning the outlets Friday, assailing what he called fake news. The outlets argued they were singled out because of the content of their coverage and called the ban a, quote, blatant violation of the First Amendment. The judge's temporary restraining order is to be in effect for 14 days. Presidents Donald Trump and Xi Jinping have a packed agenda for their talks at the White House. Today, the leaders are tackling issues like trade irritants, artificial intelligence safeguards, and the war in Iran. Trump wants China to use its influence with Iran, while Xi seeks a halt to U.S. arms sales to Taiwan. A fragile trade truce had been set to expire in November, but the two countries agreed Wednesday to extend it for 2 months. Despite tensions, both leaders aim to avoid conflict. Any big breakthroughs in the relationship seem unlikely, but both sides hope to maintain stability. The heads of major artificial intelligence firms pleaded with the United Nations to set controls over the burgeoning technology they are designing in order to save the world, or at least its people. Dario Amodi, chief executive officer of Anthropic, said AI could be of risk to humanity. His competitor, Sam Altman of OpenAI, said we could, as he put it, quote, lose control of the future to AI. Both said the countries of the world, through the UN Security Council, where they testified Wednesday, have to set safeguards of some kind, which would be actual controls to prevent the technology from getting too powerful to rein in. Virginia's ACA marketplace has lost about 73,000 enrollees since the end of January, a decline officials attribute to the expiration of enhanced federal tax credits. Kevin Patchett, executive director of Virginia's Health Benefit Exchange, told the state Joint Commission on Health Care that the drop was due to voluntary disenrollment and terminations for non-payment. Virginia's General Assembly and Governor Abigail Spanberger created a health insurance affordability fund to offset the loss of the enhanced credits and rising premiums. Patchett said the fund could make as many as 200,000 Virginians eligible for premium reductions on marketplace plans in 2027. And the Chesapeake City Council's passed a resolution requesting the Planning Commission to develop local zoning rules for cannabis businesses ahead of the legalization of recreational marijuana retail sales in Virginia on July 1st of next year. The resolution aims to amend the Chesapeake Zoning Ordinance to accommodate businesses licensed by the Virginia Cannabis Control Authority. And while the state legislation prohibits localities from banning such businesses outright, it allows them to regulate zoning and land use requirements. And wrap up news this hour with a random fact about cold showers. They're allegedly good for you. Yeah, cold showers have more health benefits than hot or warm showers. These include improving circulation, stimulating weight loss, and easing depression. I've taken it once. I don't want to ever do it again. No, I'll stick with the hot shower thing. Fox forecast, a coastal flood warning is in effect, and it's going to be in effect until 4 o'clock on Friday afternoon. Showers this morning, cloudy skies, and windy again. Those winds out of the northeast at 20 to 30 miles an hour. Our high today, upper 60s, cloudy, and the winds continue this evening, the low tonight in the lower 60s. Right now, there's some like mist out there, a little bit of spitting rain, 65 in Virginia Beach and Norfolk. We get 63 in Suffolk with Hearts and Magic Man, 106.9 The Fox.

0: 106.9 The Fox, Hampton Roads Classic Rock, and Self-Esteem from The Offspring. Tim Parker here. First look at traffic. I get to that after I begin the morning with a little bit of good news. Yes, not all doom and gloom. We have some good things happening. This is a good wildlife story. Colorado opened up a massive wildlife overpass over Interstate 25 this past December, and it's already making a huge impact. It's the largest wildlife overpass in North America. Cameras have captured elk, pronghorn, bears, deer, and coyotes using it. Since it's opened, the overpass has cut down animal vehicle collisions by 91%. Here's wildlife biologist Brandon Moret.
1: This area was getting about one deer hit a day during those high movement periods.
2: Huge success. We're seeing elk herds cross the bridge. We're seeing pronghorn for the first time in decades cross over to the west side of I-25. They pay for themselves in about 15 years because of all those accidents that they prevent.
1: CDOT sent me a picture of the elk mama taking her calf under I-25.
0: That is this morning's good news. Now let's get that first look at traffic.
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4: 564 West in Norfolk toward Gate 3 at the base is back at Terminal Boulevard with the intersection of Admiral Taussig and Hampton Boulevard feeling it as well. And the Chesapeake Bay Bridge Tunnel is still seeing a level 1 wind restriction. That means the speed limit's capped at 45 and some large trucks will not be allowed to cross. This is Gabe for Fox Traffic.
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4: 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Right now, Bad Company on the Fox.

106.9 The Fox. After Rhodes Classic Rock, Aerosmith and Come Together. Good morning. Tim Parker here. Hey, you want to strength train without sacrificing half of your house to exercise equipment? Well, the Washington Post recently highlighted a simple six-move workout using resistance bands. Yeah, the appeal obvious. Your bands are inexpensive, portable, relatively joint-friendly, and can provide a legitimate strength workout. I've used it myself. They actually do work. The Post notes that a large scientific review found resistance bands could build strength about as effectively as conventional machines or free weights. Workouts featured targets multiple areas of the body and can be done using bands, a sturdy chair, and a door as an anchor. For beginners, start with lighter resistance. Keep each movement controlled and increase resistance when your repetitions become easy. Of course, consult your doctor before doing any kind of exercise regimen. Best of all, when your workout's finished, and no giant treadmill slightly judging you from the corner of the room. Yeah, the whole gym basically goes back into a drawer, so that's a good thing. Coming up, we'll get another look at traffic. We'll do that for you after Def Leppard on the Fox.

0: 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Hampton Roads Classic Rock and Def Leppard with Armageddon. It is 6:33. 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No funny math, honest pricing, no gimmicks, just the way they've done business for over 23 years. A coastal flood warning in effect. It'll be in effect until 4 o'clock Friday afternoon. Now, we get showers this morning, cloudy skies, and windy throughout the day. All those northeast winds at 20 to 30 miles an hour, a high today, low 60s. Cloudy, the winds continue this evening with a low tonight in the low 60s. Right now, we've got cloudy skies, some showers in the vicinity, 63 in Chesapeake, 65 in Newport News, and 64 in Portsmouth. Hey, the Orioles still have a chance at the playoffs. Ron Fitzwell with the details after we take a look at this.
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2: A disabled vehicle on 664 North in Newport News at the Monitor Merrimack is closing the right lane and causing some delays as you pass. Disabled vehicle on 664 South in Newport News near 35th Street, narrowing the exit ramp there. 64 East in Hampton toward the HRBT, seeing delays start at Settlers Landing Road. 564 West in Norfolk toward Gate 3 at the base is congested just before the before Terminal Boulevard, with the intersection of Admiral Taussig and Hampton Boulevard feeling it as well. And a bridge opening for you. The Gilmerton Bridge will be opening at 7:20 a.m. The Chesapeake Bay Bridge Tunnel is at a level 1 wind restriction. This is Gabe for Fox Traffic.
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3: All right, the Baltimore Orioles, with just 3 games left on their schedule in the regular season, still, right now, have a very slim chance to secure the last and final playoff spot, which would be a wild card spot in the American League. Yesterday, the Orioles swept a doubleheader away from the Toronto Blue Jays, winning both games by a 4-2 score. In the first game, Pete Alonso hit his 41st home run of the season, which puts him in a tie with 3 other players atop of the American League standings in that category. Also, by beating the Blue Jays yesterday, who, by the way, were in the World Series last year, the Orioles eliminated them from going to the playoffs this season. Now, in addition to the 2 wins against the Blue Jays, the Orioles also getting a favor from the New York Mets. For the second consecutive day, the Mets beat the Rangers. Final score yesterday, 7-2. With the Orioles winning those 2 games against the Blue Jays and Texas losing, Baltimore now 3.5 games behind the White Sox for the final remaining wildcard spot. Now, the Orioles, again, have 3 games left in their season. They will play them all against the Yankees starting tomorrow night. But the White Sox and Rangers still have 4 games left to play. Both teams will have to lose all 4, and the Orioles will have to sweep the Yankees. I know it doesn't sound too good, but I'm saying there's a chance. Also in the American League, we're still waiting to find out who's going to win the Central Division. Will it be the Guardians or will it be the White Sox? Out in the American League West, we have a tie between the Astros and Rangers atop of those standings, but the Astros hold the tiebreaker. In the National League, we know the Braves, Dodgers, and Brewers have all locked down their divisions, but the wild card's still up for grabs, and after yesterday's action, the Padres have a 1-game lead on the Phillies and the Cubs for the first wild card spot, while the other 2 teams are tied. All 3 of those teams will make the postseason, barring some type of a miracle in which there's a total collapse by one of them, and the Arizona Diamondbacks can win 4 straight. From the sports desk, I'm Rod Fitzwell on 106.9 The Fox.
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We're the Classic Rock Station, 106.9 The Fox. ZZ Top, cheap sunglasses, and no, you won't be needing those today. Tim Parker here. We got a coastal flood warning in effect until Friday afternoon at 4. Showers this morning, cloudy skies and windy again. Northeast winds at 20 to 30 miles an hour. The afternoon high in the upper 60s. All right, now cloudy, windy, 65 Virginia Beach in Norfolk. We got 63 in Suffolk. Some of your favorite folks celebrating birthdays today. I'll get to that after Queen on The Fox.

106.9 The Fox, Snapped Bros Classic Rock and Fat Bottom Girls from Queen. Jim Parker here. Let's take a look at some of your favorite folks celebrating birthdays today. If they're not your favorites, hey, you heard of most of these people. Like Hall of Famer Mean Joe Green of Pittsburgh Steelers fame. Happy 80th birthday to Joe Green. Actor Gordon Clapp, you remember him as Dr. Greg Medavoy on NYPD Blue. He is 78 today. Filmmaker Brad Bird, maybe don't know the name, but this is the guy that wrote and directed The Incredibles and Ratatouille. And he's 69 today. It's Hercules' birthday, as in Hercules' The Legendary Journeys. That would be Kevin Sorbo. He is 68. The star of My Big Fat Greek Wedding, actress and screenwriter Nia Vardalos, is 64. Ian Bowen, that would be Ryan on Yellowstone. He also played Roy Hazlitt on Mad Men. He is 50 today. And you probably don't recognize this name. Spencer Treat Clark, celebrating his 39th birthday. He was in Gladiator. The little kid Lucius Verus in Gladiator. He's celebrating his 39th birthday today. Another look at traffic coming up in about 10 minutes. Right now, the Stones on the Fox.

0: 106.9 The Fox, Santa Rudd's Classic Rock, Weather Stones, and Beast of Burden. It is 6:56. Jim Parker here, latest traffic from Gabe. Got that coming up next. Not a few things. It's not near as messy as it was yesterday morning, but we got some things going on. A random fact after the news this hour, we'll find out how it is possible to get a sunburn on the roof of your mouth.
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1: 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This is Fox Traffic.
2: Disabled vehicle on 664 South in Newport News near 35th Street, narrowing the exit ramp there. 664 North in Suffolk toward the Monitor Merrimack is delayed after Western Freeway. 64 East in Hampton toward the HRBT, seeing delays start after King Street. 564 West in Norfolk toward Gate 3 at the base is congested starting after Terminal Boulevard, with the intersection of Admiral Taussig and Hampton Boulevard feeling it as well. The Chesapeake Bay Bridge Tunnel is at a level 1 wind restriction and a bridge opening for you. The Gilmerton will be opening at 7:20 a.m. This is Gabe for Fox Traffic.
3: Thank you, Gabe. In the news this morning, a federal judge temporarily blocked President Donald Trump's move to ban 3 news outlets from the White House grounds and said CNN, MS Now, and Politico must have their access restored. The ruling, released early today, is the latest development in an escalating showdown between President Trump and media outlets whose coverage he dislikes. Trump announced he was banning the outlets Friday, assailing what he called fake news. The outlets argued they were singled out because of the content of their coverage and called the ban a, quote, blatant violation of the First Amendment. The judge's temporary restraining order is to be in effect for 14 days. Presidents Donald Trump and Xi Jinping have a packed agenda for their talks at the White House. Today, the leaders are tackling issues like trade irritants, artificial intelligence safeguards, and the war in Iran. Trump wants China to use its influence with Iran, while Xi seeks a halt to U.S. arms sales to Taiwan. A fragile trade truce had been set to expire in November, but the two countries agreed Wednesday to extend it for 2 months. Despite tensions, both leaders aim to avoid conflict. Any big breakthroughs in the relationship seem unlikely, but both sides hope to maintain stability. The heads of major artificial intelligence firms pleaded with the United Nations to set controls over the burgeoning technology they are designing in order to save the world, or at least its people. Dario Amodi, chief executive officer of Anthropic, said AI could be of risk to humanity. His competitor, Sam Altman of OpenAI, said we could, as he put it, quote, lose control of the future to AI. Both said the countries of the world, through the UN Security Council, where they testified Wednesday, have to set safeguards of some kind, which would be actual controls to prevent the technology from getting too powerful to rein in. Virginia's ACA marketplace has lost about 73,000 enrollees since the end of January, a decline officials attribute to the expiration of enhanced federal tax credits. Kevin Patchett, executive director of Virginia's Health Benefit Exchange, told the State Joint Commission on Health Care that the drop was due to voluntary disenrollment and terminations for non-payment. Virginia's General Assembly Governor Abigail Spanberger created a health insurance affordability fund to offset the loss of the enhanced credits and rising premiums. Patchett said the fund could make as many as 200,000 Virginians eligible for premium reductions on marketplace plans in 2027. And the Chesapeake City Council has passed a resolution requesting the Planning Commission to develop local zoning rules for cannabis businesses ahead of the legalization of recreational marijuana retail sales in Virginia. That happens July 1st of next year. The resolution aims to amend the Chesapeake Zoning Ordinance to accommodate businesses licensed by the Virginia Cannabis Control Authority. While state legislation prohibits localities from banning such businesses outright, does allow them to regulate zoning and land use requirements. And Reb opened news this hour with a random fact about, this is astounding, a combination of gasping for air in a high-altitude environment and UV light reflecting off snow can cause the roof of your mouth to get sunburned. I would not think that would be possible. Fox forecast, a coastal flood warning in effect until Friday afternoon at 4. We have showers this morning, cloudy skies and winds just like yesterday. Northeast 20 to 30 miles an hour. The high today, upper 60s. Cloudy. The winds continue this evening with a low in the upper 60s. Right now, we've got quite a few showers in the area. 63 in Chesapeake, 65 Newport News, also 65 in Portsmouth, with Journey in any way you want it on 106.9 The Fox.

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0: 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Jim Parker here, Money Saving Rock Solid Deal. We've got a new one for you coming up Friday morning. Details in just a few minutes. Right now, let's check in with Gabe.
1: 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This is Fox Traffic.
2: Disabled vehicle on 464 North in Norfolk near South Main Street, closing the right lane. Disabled vehicle on 664 South in Newport News near 35th Street, closing the exit ramp there. 64 East in Hampton toward the HRBT, seeing delays start after King Street. And on the other side of the HRBT, 64 West in Norfolk is seeing its delays at 4th View Street. 664 North in Suffolk toward the Monitor Merrimack is delayed after Western Freeway. And 564 West in Norfolk toward Gate 3 at the base, seeing congestion back to Terminal Boulevard, with the intersection of Admiral Taussig and Hampton Boulevard feeling it as well. The Chesapeake Bay Bridge Tunnel is at a level 1 wind restriction and a bridge opening for you. The Gilmerton will be opening here soon at 7:20 a.m. This is Gabe for Fox Traffic.
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1: This is Not Headline News. Brad Pitt will star in a sequel to World War Z, playing one of the zombies, Mitch McConnell. 35% of Americans can't name the three branches of government. In all fairness, there was no heads up there was going to be a pop quiz. Scientists found proof that humans used drugs as far back as 25,000 years ago. The proof? Keith Richards of the Rolling Stones. And a six-year-old Chinese girl set a new women's world record by solving a Rubik's Cube in just over 4 seconds. She learned to go that fast because she only gets 5-minute breaks from her job at the iPhone factory. This is Not Headline News.
0: Thank you, big voice announcer guy. Another look at traffic in about 7 minutes right now. REO Speedwagon on the Fox.

0: with the Classic Rock Station, 106.9 The Fox with Tom Petty and You Wreck Me, 729. 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No funny math, honest pricing, no gimmicks, just the way they've done business for over 23 years. A coastal flood warning in effect. That'll be with us until 4 o'clock on Friday afternoon. Showers this morning, cloudy, windy. Those winds out of the northeast once again at 20 to 30 miles an hour. The high today, upper 60s, cloudy. The winds continue tonight with a low in the low 60s right now. With the cloudy sky, showers in the vicinity. We got 66 in Virginia Beach, 63 in Suffolk. It's also 66 in Norfolk. And the Orioles, they still have, it's kind of an outside shot, but they still got a shot at the playoffs. Rod Fitzwell with the details after we check in with Gabe.
1: 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This is Fox Traffic.
2: Crash on 64 East in Norfolk near Northampton Boulevard, closing the right shoulder with delays back to Norview Avenue. Crash on 564 West in Norfolk near NIT Intermodal, narrowing exit 1. 564 West in Norfolk toward Gate 3 at the base is seeing congestion before the intermodal connector, with the intersection of Admiral Taussig and Hampton Boulevard feeling it as well. At the HRBT, 64 East in Hampton, delayed starting at King Street. And on the other side, 64 West in Norfolk seeing delays starting at Bay Avenue. At the Monitor Merrimack, 664 North in Suffolk, delayed to Hampton Roads Parkway. The Chesapeake Bay Bridge Tunnel is at a level 1 wind restriction, and the Gilmerton should have just opened at 7:20 a.m. This is Gabe for Fox Traffic.
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5: All right, the Baltimore Orioles, with just 3 games left on their schedule in the regular season, still, right now, have a very slim chance to secure the last and final playoff spot, which would be a wild card spot in the American League. Yesterday, the Orioles swept a doubleheader away from the Toronto Blue Jays, winning both games by a 4-2 score. In the first game, Pete Alonso hit his 41st home run of the season, which puts him in a tie with 3 other players atop of the American League standings in that category. Also, by beating the Blue Jays yesterday, who, by the way, were in the World Series last year, the Orioles eliminated them from going to the playoffs this season. Now, in addition to the 2 wins against the Blue Jays, the Orioles also getting a favor from the New York Mets. For the second consecutive day, the Mets beat the Rangers. Final score yesterday, 7-2. With the Orioles winning those 2 games against the Blue Jays and Texas losing, Baltimore now 3.5 games behind the White Sox for the final remaining wildcard spot. Now, the Orioles, again, have 3 games left in their season. They will play them all against the Yankees starting tomorrow night. But the White Sox and Rangers still have 4 games left to play. Both teams will have to lose all 4, and the Orioles will have to sweep the Yankees. I know it doesn't sound too good, but I'm saying there's a chance. Also in the American League, we're still waiting to find out who's going to win the Central Division. Will it be the Guardians or will it be the White Sox? Out in the American League West, we have a tie between the Astros and Rangers atop of those standings, but the Astros hold the tiebreaker. In the National League, we know the Braves, Dodgers, and Brewers have all locked down their divisions, but the wild card's still up for grabs, and after yesterday's action, the Padres have a 1-game lead on the Phillies and the Cubs for the first wild card spot, while the other 2 teams are tied. All 3 of those teams will make the postseason, barring some type of a miracle in which there's a total collapse by one of them, and the Arizona Diamondbacks can win 4 straight. From the sports desk, I'm Rod Fitzwell on 106.9 The Fox.
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106.9 The Fox, Santa Rhodes Classic Rock, and Ozzy Osbourne with Crazy Train. Tim Parker here. Got another windy, wet day-to-day showers this morning. Cloudy skies. The winds again out of the northeast at 20 to 30 miles an hour. The afternoon high today. Only going to be in the upper 60s. Right now, we got showers in the area. 63 Chesapeake, 64 Newport News, 65 in Portsmouth. Look at today in history. The Enterprise is launched and the CBS debuts 60 Minutes. 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

106.9 The Fox, Hampton Roads Classic Rock, Bob Seger and the Silver Bullet Band with Old Time Rock and Roll. Tim Parker here. It's time to take a look at the day in history. It is Thursday, September 24th, the 267th day of 2026. There are 98 days left in the year, and on this date in 1789, President George Washington signed a Judiciary Act establishing America's federal court system and creating the post of Attorney General. 1906, President Theodore Roosevelt established Devil's Tower in Wyoming as the first U.S. national monument. In 1960, the USS Enterprise, the first nuclear-powered aircraft carrier, was launched right here, Newport News, Virginia. And in 1968, the TV news magazine 60 Minutes premiered on CBS. That's a look at the day in history. Another look at traffic in about 10 minutes. Right now, Pink Floyd on the Fox.

0: 106.9 The Fox, Center Road's Classic Rock of Pink Floyd with another Brick in the Wall, Part 2 at 7:55. Tim Parker, here the latest traffic from Gabe. He's probably going to say crash. Hate to break that to you, but we got that coming up next. Random fact after the news this hour, we'll find out how long it takes Neptune to make one orbit around the sun.
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1: 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This is Fox Traffic.
2: Crash on 64 East in Norfolk before Northampton, closing the right shoulder with delays back to Chesapeake Boulevard. In those delays, a disabled vehicle near Norview Avenue is closing the right shoulder. After that crash, after Northampton Boulevard, 64 East has another crash in Norfolk, closing the right shoulder. A crash on 564 West in Norfolk near NIT Intermodal, narrowing exit 1. 564 West in Norfolk there toward gate 3 at the base is seeing its congestion to the intermodal connector with the intersection of Admiral Taussig and Hampton Boulevard. Feeling it as well at the HRBT, 64 East in Hampton, seeing delays start at King Street. And on the other side, 64 West in Norfolk has its delays before Bay Avenue. 664 North in Suffolk toward the Monitor Merrimack is delayed to College Drive. And the Chesapeake Bay Bridge Tunnel is at a level 1 wind restriction. This is Gabe for Fox Traffic.
3: Thank you, Gabe. In the news this morning, a federal judge temporarily blocked President Donald Trump's move to ban 3 news outlets from the White House grounds and said CNN, MS Now, and Politico must have their access restored. The ruling released early today is the latest development in an escalating showdown between President Trump and media outlets whose coverage he dislikes. Trump announced he was banning the outlets Friday, assailing what he called fake news. The outlets argued they were singled out because of the content of their coverage and called the ban a, quote, blatant violation of the First Amendment. The judge's temporary restraining order is to be in effect for 14 days. Presidents Donald Trump and Xi Jinping have a packed agenda for their talks at the White House. Today, the leaders are tackling issues like trade irritants, artificial intelligence safeguards, and the war in Iran. Trump wants China to use its influence with Iran, while Xi seeks a halt to U.S. arms sales to Taiwan. A fragile trade truce had been set to expire in November, but the two countries agreed Wednesday to extend it for 2 months. Despite tensions, both leaders aim to avoid conflict. Any big breakthroughs in the relationship seem unlikely, but both sides hope to maintain stability. The heads of major artificial intelligence firms pleaded with the United Nations to set controls over the burgeoning technology they're designing in order to save the world, or at least its people. Dario Amodi, chief executive officer of Anthropic, said AI could be of risk to humanity. His competitor, Sam Altman of OpenAI, said we could, as he put it, quote, lose control of the future to AI. Both said the countries of the world, through the UN Security Council, where they testified Wednesday, have to set safeguards of some kind, which would be actual controls to prevent the technology from getting too powerful to rein in. Virginia's ACA marketplace has lost about 73,000 enrollees since the end of January, a decline officials attribute to the expiration of enhanced federal tax credits. Kevin Patchett, executive director of Virginia's Health Benefit Exchange, told the State Joint Commission on Healthcare that the drop was due to voluntary disenrollment and terminations for non-payment. Virginia's General Assembly and Governor Abigail Spanberger created a health insurance affordability fund to offset the loss of the enhanced credits and rising premiums. Patchett said the fund could make as many as 200,000 Virginians eligible for premium reductions on marketplace plans in 2027. And Chesapeake City Council has passed a resolution requesting the Planning Commission to develop local zoning rules for cannabis businesses ahead of the legalization of recreational marijuana retail sales in Virginia on July 1st of next year. The resolution aims to amend the Chesapeake Zoning Ordinance to accommodate businesses licensed by the Virginia Cannabis Control Authority. While the state legislation prohibits localities from banning such businesses outright, it allows them to regulate zoning and land use requirements. And to wrap up news this hour, the random fact about Neptune. Neptune takes 165 Earth years to complete one orbit around the sun, so it has made only one full trip since its discovery in 1846. Fox forecast, got that coastal flood warning in effect until Friday at 4 p.m. Showers this morning, cloudy skies, windy, northeast winds again at 20 to 30 miles an hour. The high today in the upper 60s, cloudy, windy this evening, low in the low 60s right now. Showers in the vicinity, cloudy skies, 66 Virginia Beach. We got 63 in Suffolk, also 66 in Norfolk with the Scorpions on 106.9 The Fox.

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With the Classic Rock Station, 106.9 The Fox, with Van Halen and Panama. Jim Parker here. It's time for my leftover random facts. You know, random fact at the news each hour. I always got a couple of leftovers. 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Well, over 6,000 since 1987. As your leftover random facts. 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Traffic. I got another look at that for you after the Eagles on Fox.

0: 106.9 The Fox, Center Roads Classic Rock with the Eagles and Already Gone. Jim Parker here with us. It's been a pretty busy morning. Not quite as bad as yesterday morning, but traffic now. Let's get the latest from Gabe.
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2: Crash on 564 West in Norfolk near NIT Intermodal, narrowing exit 1. 564 West there in Norfolk toward gate 3 at the base is seeing congestion to the intermodal connector with the intersection of Admiral Taussig and Hampton Boulevard feeling it as well. At the HRBT, 64 East in Hampton seeing its delays start before Settlers Landing, and 64 West in Norfolk seeing delays on the other side before Bay Avenue. 664 North in Suffolk toward the Monitor Merrimack is delayed to College Drive. 264 East in Portsmouth toward the downtown tunnel is back before Elm Avenue. And 64 East in Norfolk seeing delays from multiple recovered incidents. That's starting after Northampton Boulevard and ending at Chesapeake Boulevard. The Chesapeake Bay Bridge Tunnel still seeing its level 1 wind restriction. This is Gabe for Fox Traffic.
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0: 106.9 The Fox, Santa Rhodes Classic Rock with Alice in Chains and The Rooster. 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No funny math. Honest pricing, no gimmicks, just the way they've done business for over 23 years. The coastal flood warning is in effect today. It'll be with us until 4 o'clock on Friday afternoon. Showers this morning, cloudy, windy. Those winds out of the northeast once again to 20 to 30 miles an hour. Today's high in the upper 60s. Cloudy and the wind continues this evening. The overnight low in the low 60s. Right now we've got a lot of showers in the vicinity. 62 in Chesapeake, 64 in Portsmouth and Newport News. At the Orioles, they still have an outside chance at the playoffs. Rod Fitzwell with the details after we check in with Gabe.
1: 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This is Fox Traffic.
2: Crash on 564 West in Norfolk near NIT Intermodal, narrowing exit 1. 64 East in Hampton toward the HRBT, seeing delays start before Settlers Landing. And on the other side of the HRBT, 64 West in Norfolk, seeing delays to First View Street. 264 East in Portsmouth toward the downtown tunnel is back before Elm Avenue. And the Chesapeake Bay Bridge tunnel is still at a level 1 wind restriction. Just another reminder, that means no passing. 45 miles per hour is the cap, and some trucks, depending on cargo, will not be allowed to cross. This is Gabe for Fox Traffic.
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3: All right, the Baltimore Orioles, with just 3 games left on their schedule in the regular season, still, right now, have a very slim chance to secure the last and final playoff spot, which would be a wild card spot in the American League. Yesterday, the Orioles swept a doubleheader away from the Toronto Blue Jays, winning both games by a 4-2

0: to score. In the first game, Pete Alonso hit his 41st home run of the season, which puts him in a tie with three other players atop of the American League standings in that category. Also, by beating the Blue Jays yesterday, who, by the way, were in the World Series last year, the Orioles eliminated them from going to the playoffs this season. Now, in addition to the two wins against the Blue Jays, the Orioles also getting a favor from the New York Mets. For the second consecutive day, the Mets beat the Rangers. Final score yesterday, 7-2. With the Orioles winning those two games against the Blue Jays and Texas losing, Baltimore now 3.5 games behind the White Sox for the final remaining wildcard spot. Now, the Orioles, again, have three games left in their season. They will play them all against the Yankees starting tomorrow night. But the White Sox and Rangers still have four games left to play. Both teams will have to lose all four, and the Orioles will have to sweep the Yankees. I know it doesn't sound too good, but I'm saying there's a chance. Also in the American League, we're still waiting to find out who's going to win the Central Division. Will it be the Guardians or will it be the White Sox? Out in the American League West, we have a tie between the Astros and Rangers atop of those standings, but the Astros hold the tiebreaker. In the National League, we know the Braves, Dodgers, and Brewers have all locked down their divisions, but the wild card's still up for grabs, and after yesterday's action, the Padres have a one-game lead on the Phillies and the Cubs for the first wild card spot, while the other two teams are tied. All three of those teams will make the postseason, barring some type of a miracle in which there's a total collapse by one of them, and the Arizona Diamondbacks can win four straight. From the sports desk, I'm Rod Fitzwell on 106.9 The Fox.
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0: 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I'm Tim Parker, got the Fox forecast coming up next. 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
3: 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No funny math, honest pricing, no gimmicks, just the way they've done business for over 23 years. A coastal flood warning is in effect until Friday afternoon at 4. We got showers this morning, cloudy skies, winds out of the northeast at 20 to 30 miles an hour with a high in the upper 60s. The cloud and wind continue this evening, the overnight low in the low 60s. Right now, a lot of showers in the area. We've got 68 in Virginia Beach and Norfolk. We're looking at 66 in Suffolk with Def Leppard and Animal. 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

0: 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So another day of the storm, rain and wind, traffic. There was an accident out on 664, which took me about 45 minutes to get to work this morning. Just another day where you got to be aware of the roads because the rain and the wind is certainly affecting driving conditions. 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
8: 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No funny math, honest pricing, no gimmicks, just the way they've done business for over 23 years. Wind advisory in effect through 8 o'clock tonight. Coastal flood warning in effect through 4 o'clock tomorrow. Today, showers, wind, 20 to 30 mile per hour winds possible with even some higher gusts. We got mentioned on the Weather Channel last night. I'm not sure that's such a good thing. They were mentioning wind gusts along the coast, and they mentioned one in Virginia Beach. I forget how much it was, but they certainly mentioned that gust in Virginia Beach. Our high today, 69. Bon Jovi is up next. 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

0: 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We're Hampton Roads Classic Rock, 106.9 The Fox. It's Thursday. 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

0: 106.9 The Fox, Hampton Roads, Classic Rock, Whitesnake, Here I Go Again. Hi, it's Sonia. So some school kids are particularly loving this storm. Some divisions are closed today because of the weather and the possibility of tidal flooding. Norfolk residents, if you'd like to move your car to the York Street garage, you can park for free through 5 p.m. tomorrow. 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ODU at home, taking on JMU for football on Saturday. 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
4: 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Wind advisory through 8 o'clock tonight. Coastal flood warning through 4 o'clock tomorrow afternoon. Showers today. Windy conditions. We could see 20 to 30 mile per hour winds with some stronger gusts possible. High today, 69. Here's Rush, Tom Sawyer, 106.9 The Fox.

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0: 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So we want to see your bad ink. 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
3: 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Mike wanted some Billy Squire. Here's Lonely is the Night on 106.9 The Fox.

0: Van Halen, Jamie's crying during Arlo's Electric Lunch on 106.9 The Fox. That's for Terry in Norfolk. So a lot of people have gone down to the beach to see the waves during this storm. Virginia Beach Life Saving Service reminds you to stay on the beach. Do not swim and do not surf. We've got that gale warning in effect, the coastal flood warning, high surf advisory. It is just not safe. So they remind you, if you want to go to walk the beach, stay on the beach and stay out of the water.
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6: 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Wind advisory through 8 o'clock tonight. Coastal flood warning through 4 o'clock tomorrow. Cloudy, windy, rainy, 63 overnight tonight. And then tomorrow, more showers, windy conditions, high of 70. 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Here's Pink Floyd.

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1: 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And Jen Kiggett backs it all, voting with them 100% of the time. This is Elaine Lurie, and that's while I fight to bring down the cost of living and put money back in Virginians' pockets. I kept insulin at $35, took on Big Pharma to lower prescription drug prices, and will fight to lower healthcare premiums. 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Help me get this done. I'd be honored to have your vote. I'm Elaine Lurie, candidate for Congress, and I approve this message.
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12: 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Guns N' Roses is up next. Here's Paradise City.

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0: Jay Giles Band Centerfold on Hampton Roads Classic Rock 106.9 The Fox. Hi, it's Sonia. So the weather is affecting this weekend's Neptune Festival. Rather than loading in and setting up today, they're going to load in and set up tomorrow, which means most of Friday's activities have been suspended. They are still planning to do things Saturday, like the parade, the International Sand Sculpting Championship, the 8K. There's live music, also activities planned for Sunday. So as of now, Saturday and Sunday still happening. I went to the International Sand Sculpting Championship last year. Have you ever been to that? Those sand sculptures are truly amazing. They're in a big tent along the beach. If you have a chance this weekend, go check it out. They're really, really great.
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1: 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No funny math, honest pricing, no gimmicks, just the way they've done business for over 23 years. The wind advisory is still on. That goes through 8 o'clock tonight. Coastal flood warning until 4 o'clock tomorrow afternoon. Overnight, we're looking at more of the same, really. Cloudy conditions, windy, 63 is the low. Tomorrow, showers, windy, high of 70. Pat Benatar is up next on the Fox. 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
0: 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I'm Sonia, kicking off your next set here at 106.9 The Fox. It's Billy Idol's White Wedding.

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106.9 The Fox, Hampton Roads Classic Rock with Skinner and Simple Men. Have you had a chance to check out Classic Rock U yet? It's every Sunday night with Adam Reeder, a.k.a. the Professor of Rock. You might have seen some of his videos on YouTube as the Professor of Rock. 4 hours of classic rock songs, stories about them, and some themes, too. This Sunday, he'll go back to school with a set of songs about school, and he'll feature a power ballad bonanza. Oh, I can feel the 80s hairband ballads coming already.

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0: 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Coastal flood warning through 4 o'clock tomorrow. Wind advisory through 8 o'clock tonight. We're looking at cloudy skies overnight. Windy 63 is the low. Showers and windy tomorrow. High of 70. Queen is up next. It's Bohemian Rhapsody on 106.9.

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0: 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Coming to the Ferguson Center for the Arts in Newport News October 11th, it's a show called Celebrating Meatloaf. It is the only authentic reimagining of the legendary Meatloaf and Jim Steinman songbook, and the band is alumni of Meatloaf's official band. 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
11: Hey, it's Jen Kiggins.
12: That's Jen Kiggins, Navy helicopter pilot, nurse practitioner, and mom of four. 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Jen believes Congress should serve you, so she doesn't own any individual stocks. And she's fighting to ban insider trading in Congress for good. This is Elaine Luria.
13: It is great to be here.
12: 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Then Elaine said it was bullshit to stop her. Her words. The difference? Elaine Luria only serves herself. Jen Kiggins serves you.
11: I'm Jen Kiggins, and I approve this message.
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0: I'm Sonia, making way for Dave Taylor. Have a great afternoon. 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

0: Fleetwood Mac and Dreams on the classic rock station 106.9 The Fox. What's going on? Dave Taylor hanging out with you. Hope you're staying dry today. Hope everything's all right as you were dealing with this nor'easter and everything else. And, you know, we got high tide coming back in a couple of hours and then, you know, tomorrow and, you know, the morning around 8 o'clock or so. So that's just going to make things worse. Yeah, and you know, by now, you know, if you dealt with flooding in the past, you know where to park in certain areas, you could definitely do that. We got links up in the Fox app and our website that will direct you where to go in that situation. Also let you know what's closed as well, you know, because you know, Norfolk didn't take any chances today with the flooding and had, you know, public schools closed today and Norfolk Academy as well. And then a few other places, you know, with delays or whatever else going on, you can find that in the Fox app. Neptune Festival, big change, because that's postponed for tomorrow, except for one event, and then Saturday and Sunday should be on as normal. So, and anything else that's coming up, we'll give you info on that as it breaks, if you will. Zeppelin on the way, some Journey coming up in just a moment. I also want to pass this along, you know, gas station highs, you know, they might look harmless, but these synthetic products, and they can pose serious threats, and many parents maybe don't realize these products are being sold at local convenience stores. 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
4: 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Just we've been in business for over 23 years. P-Town. 63 your low tonight. Cloudy 69 tomorrow. Sunny 74 on Saturday. Y-Town. 59 tonight, 69 and cloudy tomorrow, and 73 and sunny on Saturday. Now, a lot of the area still under that coastal flood warning, and that has been extended until late Saturday morning, as this thing is just sitting out there. You know, we're getting the occasional shower or sprinkle and everything else, but that wind is just blowing, and, you know, we got high tide coming back in a couple of hours, which is just not going to be good in those areas that have been dealing with high water. It's a journey. It's separate ways. 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

0: 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This is Fox Traffic.
1: Over on the Hampton side of the HRBT, eastbound, you're right around the 664 interchange, Norfolk side west near the Mason Creek Bridge. Moving towards the Berkeley, 264 west around City Hall, the Portsmouth side east of the downtown tunnels at Effingham. In Chesapeake, 64 east to the high rise, you're at Battlefield Boulevard. Suffolk, 664 north to the Modern Merrimack, puts near College Drive. Newport News, south to the M&M, would be at 35th Street. And you got a wind advisory over the Chesapeake Bay Bridge Tunnel. It's a 45 mile an hour max, no passing as you cross. And the JRB also was going through an active opening, so just be aware you might see some slowdown. I'm Mike Alexander, Fox Traffic.
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5: Yeah, Dave Taylor with you this afternoon, and that wind's whipping out there. You know, it's not just here at Hampton Roads, so we're getting the effects of it. You know, Eastern Shore in some spots, Otter Banks,
1: yeah,
5: getting it. And
1: I've seen some of the videos from Norfolk with all the rain. Wow, did they get an Olympic-sized swimming pool pretty much at every intersection?
5: Yeah, by the scope, which I'd never seen that before, and I know like Norfolk floods a lot. But that was the first time I've seen it like by the scope there, Brambleton, St. Paul.
1: The bucket of Hampton Roads.
5: Oh, man, it's just, yeah. Yeah. But out in like
1: Pea Island?
5: Yeah, North Carolina. They have a visitor center down there, NC-12. Basically, if you're trying to go down to like the Hatteras and then down to Ocracoke and all that stuff.
1: Yeah. That island is number one.
5: Yeah, so that has a road on it, which every time there's a big storm, usually gets closed or whatever else, right, or deals with a washout, whatever else. It's closed, but for whatever reason, or idiots of the year, the storm, a guy in a truck pulling a boat on a trailer decided to, I'm going to roll the dice, and I'm just going to go. Yes, I got a boat. I got a truck. I'm fine.
1: I got a boat, so I got a way out of here if I need to.
5: And you can see there's like surveillance footage of him driving over the broken road. And he didn't get far. So I'm going to show you the picture of where the road broke.
1: Okay.
5: And the fact that he's still in the shot of where the where he broke down.
1: Oh.
5: Yeah, oh, no. Not far at all.
1: Oh, no.
5: Yeah. So Mr. Tough Guy, I don't know if you're listening, but dude, what are you thinking? Come on, man.
1: You're not supposed to do this. Is why, like, it's not a joke that we say, oh, you don't know how deep the water is. No. There's legitimate issues with this.
5: Yeah.
1: Stop it.
5: I mean, was this planned? Like, well, if it gets high, I have a boat and I can get out of here.
1: What are you going to do with the truck?
5: Yeah.
1: Leave it there?
5: You can't park here.
1: Neptune says no parking.
5: Yeah. It's not a weekend to go down to the Outer. Well, you ain't gonna get in the Outer Banks now. You get to the Outer Banks, you just can't get past, heading to like past Redanthi and all that stuff in Pea Island. If you got to go to Ocracoke, you're just stuck there.
1: Well done to the man from Pea Island.
5: Well, who knows where this guy is from? I don't know. You know, there should be like public shaming when people do stuff like this. I don't know. I'm all for that.
1: I'm all for it too. It's gentle. You know,
5: yeah,
1: it's nonviolent. They'll learn their lesson.
5: Because somebody posted a picture on this and it said comments for this post was turned off automatically, which is a shame because I could have gotten some good content out of that. I could have
1: No, it's because it was Pea Island. That's why the comments were turned off.
5: Yeah. Oh, yeah. Here's a picture of him like driving right before and just saying, yeah, I'm going to go do this. So, and by the way, it's not just for your safety in this situation, it's also for the safety of those who have to rescue you. So when you hear stories about, hey, don't, you know, drive in this or don't go out in the storms, because then you're putting other people at risk as well.
1: The caption on that photo even says, what part of clothes do we not understand? That's why.
5: Yeah. There you go. So just
1: don't be that guy.
5: Yeah, don't be that guy. I where was he going? You know, hey, I'm going to go get some fish in the Sound. Yeah, okay.
1: Nowhere now.
5: Nowhere now. No. I hope those tow truck drivers got paid double and he paid the bill.
1: Well, the tow truck drivers can't get to him. The road's closed. Listen.
5: Actually, they were down in that area. Yeah, because they're pulling them out. So I don't know.
1: You should get charged double.
5: Yeah.
1: You should get charged double.
5: Yeah.
1: If you broke the law.
5: In that situation, yes. Like when you break down in the tunnel, like, you know, because you ran out of gas despite the 5,000 warnings you see before the tunnel.
1: Yeah, really.
5: Public shaming.
1: I'm pretty sure there's a Wawa inside the tunnel, right? You just pull off.
5: It could be.
1: No.
5: Put the sheets on the other side. Why not? Make everybody happy.
1: Perfect. So. Right at the line.
5: There you go. Right at the line. There you go. Awesome. Thanks, Mike. Hey, reminder, another week of football starts tonight. Get your picks into Rods Pro Picks. You got a chance to win prizes from Motor Road, your place to race, and Sullivan's Homey Auto Repair. And it's a weekly contest, so if you blew it like I did the first 2 weeks, you got a shot at it this week. So go to the Fox app, get signed up, make your picks. The list. Oh, it's a fun theme today. What's on it? Well, I'll tell you next here on the Fox.
0: From kickoff to the final.

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1: Dave Taylor hanging out with you this afternoon. Coming up 1 hour from now, it's The List. Five songs tied together by a common theme. The theme today is title tracks. What that means is a album that has a song on it, which is the same name as the album it comes from. So if you got a song that fits that, you can call or text 757-523-1010 or go to the Fox Facebook page. We have a thread there as well. Led Zeppelin's House of the Holies, that won't quite qualify. Yeah, House of the Holy, yeah, that won't work because that came on the Physical Graffiti album. Now, had that been on House of the Holy, that would have worked. But yeah, albums that have title tracks on them. So call or text 757-523-1010. Do the list 1 hour from now. It's Heart, It's Crazy on You, it's 106.9 Fox.

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0: 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This is Fox Traffic.
1: Over on the Hampton side of the HRBT eastbound, you're right around the 664 interchange. Norfolk side west is kind of bouncing back and forth between Bay Avenue and the Mason Creek Bridge. Headed towards the Berkeley, 264 west is up before Tidewater. Portsmouth side east of the downtown tunnel, still just around Effingham. In Chesapeake, 64 east of the high rise, you made it to Battlefield Boulevard. Suffolk, 664 north to the Monitor and Merrimack, puts you at College Drive. Newport News side south to the M&M, still at 35th Street. Wind advisory exists still at the Chesapeake Bay Bridge Tunnel. That means it is a 45 mile an hour max safe speed, and you cannot pass anyone as you cross the bridge. No passing. You know passing. And I'm Mike Alexander, Fox Traffic.
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4: Dave Taylor hanging out with you this afternoon, and you should never be able to say, there's nothing to do in Hampton Roads.
1: Oh, there's always things to do.
4: Because you're not trying. You know, look, and you get to sit in your house and play video games all day. That's fine.
1: That's something. Invite the rest of us over.
4: Exactly. Yeah. I'm not really good. I mean, I'm good at Mario Kart.
1: Yeah, but I know.
4: That's my skill level.
1: That's what you're doing this weekend, so go ahead and shout out that home address, Dave Taylor.
4: Actually, the amphitheater will be my home address on Saturday. Good try. Here's some of the things, and this is a partial of what's happening this weekend across Hampton Roads. Hopefully the weather doesn't change too much things, but we'll get into that. You got the Phoebus Jazz Festival at the American Theater happening tomorrow night and Saturday. Two nights of jazz. You can't go wrong with that. The Pancake Festival happening in Williamsburg tomorrow, Saturday, and Sunday.
1: I'm so excited I'm going to be up in Williamsburg for that, but I am missing most of the festivities.
4: Yeah, Saturday's the big day. But they got pajama party tomorrow night. Saturday. They got like a 5K. Then they got the Pancake Eating Championship with
1: Joey Chestnut.
4: Joey Chestnut's going to be there. And sold out concert Saturday night, and then Sunday you can, you know, get some pancakes and then go walk to like Colonial Williamsburg or something, you know, walk it off and then go check out historical things. Yeah. Get educated at the same time.
1: Exactly. Eat pancakes around all the colonial ghosts who really only survived off of like hardtack and raw flour.
4: Yeah.
1: I don't know what they ate back in the day.
4: So the Neptune Festival. The boardwalk stuff, that's postponed tomorrow.
1: Okay.
4: So that's going to be, it's Saturday and Sunday as scheduled. However, there is still a concert tomorrow night at 31st Street, which is part of like the Neptune Festival. It is a Farm Aid family reunion show at 6 o'clock.
1: Oh, nice.
4: So there's going to be like some local stuff. They got quite the lineup of that. And it's a big event, you know, to help out local farmers and everything else, which I'm going to dig in more to tomorrow because I saw some interesting numbers about, you know, farming and everything else in Hampton Roads and you know, Virginia Beach. And everything,
1: because
4: you know, especially you know them dealing with the water this week, and if you're close to a coastline and you're dealing with that and trying to protect you know the crops you got right now, and
1: absolutely
4: everything else. Also, this weekend, Saturday, the Early Bird Bottle Shop up in Pocosin. I visited them.
1: Oh, that's right, you did.
4: Yeah, so they're having their fifth anniversary party from noon to four. They're off of With Creek Road in Pocosin.
1: You gonna go get some bottles?
4: No, because I'm gonna be at this other place on Saturday.
1: Right.
4: I'm gonna be at Farm Aid at Veterans Net and Humboldt Amphitheater, Virginia Beach. Of course, you got Willie Nelson. You got Neil Young, John Mellencamp, huge lineup. Dave Matthews, Tim Reynolds. You got Nathaniel Ratliff, who is fantastic. I've never seen him before. Margo Price is going to be there, among others. Again, and this is a big event because it's the first time it's been in Virginia Beach ever. It goes around. It's been in Virginia a couple of times, but never in this part of Hampton Roads.
1: Bring it at home.
4: Yeah, and the cool part about this is that it does help out farmers in this community. So the fact that this area was chosen for that is awesome, and then the fact that that's going to help out many, many local farmers.
1: I mean, during the summer months, you know, you had been touting, you know, make sure you go to those farmers markets,
4: not
1: just local, help out your local businesses, your local farmers and everything. This continues that, and they need the assistance.
4: Yes, yeah, and the concessions there, too, is, you know, local food and everything. So it's going to be different kind of concessions and stuff, so that's going to be awesome as well. And you're helping out your local farmers and everything. So I'm looking forward to checking that out.
1: That's going
4: to
1: be a great time.
4: Yeah, and I'll be out there, you know, posting a lot of stuff. And maybe I'll see you out there.
1: Go say hi. Go find Dave Taylor.
4: Yes, let's do that. There you go. Again, there's other stuff happening across Hampton Roads as well. We'll dive into that.
1: Hunt him down. Well. Sneak up behind him. That's the best way to get his attention. Loves a surprise.
4: Yeah. Yeah, you know what's a surprise, too? Seeing somebody with a bad tattoo. We want to see your bad tattoo because we're going to give you a chance to cover it up. It is the it's the Operation Cover-Up contest we got going on. Show us your bad ink for a chance to win a $500 Valhalla Rose Tattoo and Piercing Gift Certificate, and we'll get it covered up for you. A second winner will score a $250 Valhalla Rose Tattoo and Piercing Gift Certificate to mask that bad tattoo. And here's the cool thing. Everybody who enters gets a $50 Valhalla Rose Tattoo and Piercing Gift Certificate as well.
1: What?
4: Yeah, gives you some new ink or whatever else. All right, hit the Fox app to submit a photo of your tattoo by October 11th to enter to win. The list coming up in 30 minutes here on the Fox, and it's title tracks, albums that have songs by the same name on them. Yeah, or songs that are, you know, the name of the album. Yeah, if you got one, call or text 757-523-1010. I smell something. You're thinking hard. All right, 757-523-1010, or go to the Fox Facebook page and leave a suggestion there. 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
4: 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Honest pricing, no gimmicks, just with it on business for over 23 years. That coastal flood warning has been extended until 11 a.m. on Saturday. And we got high tide coming up in a couple of hours. So the usual thing that's been going on for the last couple of hours, and there's been high tide. We're dealing with that for another day and a half or so. Buckrow Beach, 62 your low tonight, cloudy 69 tomorrow, sunny 73 on Saturday. OV, Ocean View, 63 tonight, cloudy 69 tomorrow, sunny and 73 on Saturday. Dave Taylor with you. I got the list coming up in about 30 minutes, and it's title tracks on today's list, meaning the album and the song that comes from that album has the same name. If you got one, call or text 757-523-1010. Do the list in about 30 minutes here on the Fox. It's Yes, owner of a Lonely Heart. It's 106.9 The Fox.

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1: Got a crash up in Newport News, 64 West near Jefferson Avenue, blocking the right lane near the exit. You are slow as you pass that one. Hampton side of the HRBT east around the 664 interchange. Norfolk side west has picked up to where it usually does, the 564 interchange. Portsmouth, 264 east of the downtown tunnel is up before Elm Avenue. In Chesapeake, 64 east here before the 464 interchange. That's an improvement. Newport News, 664 south to the Monitor to Merrimack, right there around 35th Street. And the wind advisory over the Chesapeake Bay Bridge Tunnel. Still going on. I mean, to 45 mile an hour max, and you're not passing anyone as you cross the bridge. And I'm Mike Alexander, Fox Traffic.
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4: Dave Taylor hanging out with you this afternoon. You mentioned that wind advisory, and it kind of got me flashbacks to a windy day when I went hiking back in October of 2021. Because of like of this story, I will never hike when it's like this windy out.
1: Okay.
4: And there's a good reason for this.
1: I need to know.
4: So I was with a friend. I had a good hiking friend. Mm-hmm. We went to the Blue Ridge Tunnel Trail to go hiking. Okay. It's up near Charlottesville,
1: sure.
4: Waynesboro area.
1: Okay.
4: And long story short, the tunnel is used to be an old, where train tracks used to go through many years ago, man-made tunnel where they blew up dynamite. They carved this tunnel. Eventually, they moved the tracks somewhere else, and the trail was closed for years. They opened it up to the public.
1: Oh.
4: So I was like, oh, this is cool. It's flat, so it's very easy. And if you do go like the whole tunnel, I mean, there's like, or go past the tunnel, there's some inclines, but not that difficult. People made it seem harder than what it is. It's not that hard at all. So I was walking, and she had her dog with her, and we go through the tunnel and everything, and we go to the other side, and we're just hanging out, and her dog kind of acts up a little bit, so it's like, okay, well, maybe dog needs to calm down before we go back in the tunnel, whatever else. Which, by the way, if you ever go through this tunnel, bring flashlights.
1: Yeah, because it's a tunnel.
4: It's a tunnel, and it's very long.
1: You know how they say the light at the end of the tunnel? It's because there's nothing in between.

0: Yeah, there's nothing. There's some water dripping and stuff. The tunnel just from that condensation and everything else. No, it does not help you see. And your phone light, well, does not do enough.
1: Doesn't go far enough.
0: Doesn't go far enough. Yeah, so you're going to want, because there's other people walking, people bike through it. So finally, we head back. And as I'm walking through the tunnel, it's like, it's a tunnel, so the wind's whipping, but it's like, the wind's really whipping really good. And I was like, man, I don't remember being this windy coming through the tunnel. So we exit the tunnel, and there's a turn, and we see two people on the ground. And I'm like, and they see us, and they're yelling help. Now, I thought they were messing around at first.
1: Sure.
0: But then I was like, then I realized, well, there's a tree on the ground that was not on the ground when we walked by it.
2: No.
0: Yeah, so we come up to them, and it's a guy and a girl, probably in their 40s, I'm guessing, late 30s. The tree is on top of her legs. She's conscious.
2: Yeah.
0: And she's just in this really high pitch going, help me. And then the tree took out his leg, so I could see like the bottom of like his like bone by his foot.
2: Oh!
0: And thankfully there's reception there because of where it's at, and he's squirming, and so he was able to get on the phone with 911. So trees are heavy, as you know.
2: It's a tree.
0: So we couldn't move it off of her, and my friend who had the dog, and I'm like just go back to the where we parked, go see if you can find somebody on the trail to help me out. And so she left. And eventually some other people came from her direction because she told people sure. that other people came through the tunnel. And so we were able to pick up the tree, and then we pulled her out. And then the ambulance just happened to show up like a minute or two after that. I wish I got their names. I think the girl's name was Vivian, if I remember.
2: Uh-huh.
0: But as far as I know, they're okay. So
2: okay,
0: but
2: good.
0: This was 5 years ago.
2: That's terrifying.
0: Yeah.
2: That's awful.
0: Yeah. And just the fact that, You know, like, had that timing been different? I mean, because like my friend and I were like, that could have been us.
1: All right. Well, as I look out the window at where my car is parked, I'm not near the trees.
0: Yeah. So I always get nervous with that. So that's why whenever I go hiking when it's windy, and as we left the park, there's like one of those like highway signs that says wind advisory. So if you see that, don't go hiking because Mother Nature can easily push down some trees.
1: Terrifying.
0: Yeah, awful. It is. So hopefully they're okay. This was 5 years ago, and hopefully they've recovered and they're doing all right. I don't know where they were from. I wish I got their info on that. So there you go. So that's why I will not go hiking in the wind.
1: That's probably
0: but Blue Ridge Town Trail, beautiful. Just going a sunny, nice, calm day. 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The list is next on the Fox. It's Title Tracks. That's what we're featuring, bands that have an album. And from that album is the song of the name of the album. Yeah, if you got one, call or text 757-523-1010. The list is next on the Fox.
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0: Dave Taylor hanging out with you this afternoon. Time for the list. 5 songs tied together by a common theme. The theme today is title tracks, meaning there's a song that comes from an album that shares its name from the album it comes from. So if you got one, call or text 757-523-1010 or go to the Fox Facebook page. We have a thread there as well. Now let's go to the phones and get today's list started. Hey, the Fox, you got one for the list?
19: Yes, sir. I think I might. How about Eagles, Hotel California?
0: That's a great one. Who's this?
19: This is Paul from Smithfield.
0: What's happening in Smithfield, Paul?
19: Oh, just a little misty rain, hanging out, waiting on the list, listening to some music.
0: Gotcha. All right. Well, I appreciate you calling up. We will kick off the list with your Eagles.
19: Hey, sir.

0: The Eagles in Hotel California on the classic rock station 106.9 The Fox. Great way to open up the list there. It's title tracks. That's what we're doing on today's list. So, of course, Hotel California coming from the Hotel California album. So if you got a song that fits that theme, you call or text 757-523-1010. Let's go back to the phone, see what we got. Hey, The Fox, you got one for the list?
1: Yeah, how about some Bad Company?
0: There you go. Yeah, Bad Company, Bad Company. Absolutely. Who's this?
1: This is Jim, Virginia.
0: Hey, Jim, what's going on today?
1: Believe it or not, I'm on my way home stuck in this wet, rainy traffic.
0: Oh, man. Hopefully you're not dealing with anything that's flooded in some spots, or you're just dealing with this heavy traffic?
1: Just heavy traffic, and, you know, people just being nuts. They're driving like it's dry outside. And
0: that wind's whipping pretty good, too.
1: Yep.
0: I appreciate calling up. We'll get your song on the list.
1: Sounds good, man.

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1: Dave Taylor hanging out with you this afternoon as we're doing the list. The theme today is title tracks from albums, the song being the same as the name of the album it comes from. So if you got one, call or text 757-523-1010 to go to the Fox Facebook page. Let's go back to the phone, see what we got. Hi, the Fox, you got one for the list?
2: Yeah, Dave, how about Bruce Springsteen, Born in the USA?
1: Yeah, I can do that. Who's this?
2: It's Don. How you doing, buddy?
1: I'm good, Don. What's going on today?
2: Beautiful weather, nice breeze. It couldn't be better.
1: Well, I guess there's that. If you're not dealing with any flooding, yeah, it's fine.
2: I've seen enough flooding today, buddy. Believe me. Yeah. I live off Hampton Boulevard, so it's bad.
1: You be safe out there, and I'll get some Springsteen on the list for you.
2: All right. Thank you, Dave. Take care, man.

0: Bruce Springsteen, born in the USA on the classic rock station 106.9 The Fox, the title tracks of the 1984 album. That's what we're doing on today's list. Yes, songs that are title tracks of albums. So let's go back to the phone, see what we got. Hi, The Fox, you got for the list?
1: The Head Games, that's a good one. I saw them in concert at the amphitheater last year with Styx.
0: Yeah, Foreigner, yeah, absolutely. Who's this?
1: Danny.
0: Hey, Danny, what's going on today?
1: Just enjoying this non-humidity, drinking a cold one on a windy day.
0: I got you. You have one for me, and I'll get some Foreigner on the list.
1: Absolutely, Dave. Appreciate it.

0: It's Foreigner Head Games at the Classic Rock Station 106.9 The Fox, the title track to that album. As we're doing a list today, it's all about title tracks. Yes, the song coming from an album of the same name. I want to shout out some of our texters today. Scott in Virginia Beach, also Tim, Bobby in North Carolina, Liz in OV. Let's see, Pam up in Gloucester, Kristen K, rocking the Fox, Bacosin, I hope you're doing okay in the floodwaters up there. Michael in Newport News, Paul in Virginia, in Mobjack, Virginia. I got to look and see where that's at. Let's see. Jim in Virginia Beach texting in. Let's see. Jerry from Carrollton texting in. Liam in Hampton. Some great suggestions. And let's go back to the phones and see how we wrap up today's list. Hey, the Fox, you got one for the list?
1: Yes, I do. AC/DC, Highway to Hell.
0: Love it. Who's this?
1: This is Crazy Missy from P-Town, just enjoying y'all's music.
0: What's going on in P-Town, Crazy Missy?
1: Actually not that much. I'm happy my man's off tomorrow, 3-day weekend, and just things are going well.

Yeah, AC/DC, Highway to Hell, 106.9 The Fox, Hampton Roads Classic Rock. So many great suggestions on today's list. And you don't realize, it's like, oh yeah, that's a title track from that album. That one's from that album. Let's shout out the Facebook suggestions today. See Jerry, Paul, Michael, Douglas, Liz, Natasha. Also, James and Dana and David. Hey, flying into David. Susan, Lynn, another Paul, Jessica, Pam,

0: Janie, Lisa, Ed, and let's see, Sam, and Dennis. So many great suggestions today. And I love it. Yeah, so it was title tracks is what we did on the list today. We kicked it off with the Eagles, and we did Hotel California. And I had a lot of calls from Bad Company and Bad Company from the album Bad Company. Bruce Springsteen, the title track from Born in the USA. Foreigner's Head Games. And we wrapped up the list today with AC/DC and Highway to Hell. And hopefully your ride home is nothing like that. And we'll check that in just a moment. But we'll do the list around the same time tomorrow here on The Fox.
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4: 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This is Fox Traffic.
5: Got a crash in Newport News, 64 West near Harpersville Road, blocking off the left two lanes. There are emergency crews out on the scene with this one. Your delays are holding you back near Neil Armstrong. At the HRBT, from the Hampton side east, come down to Armistead. Norfolk side west also improved at Bay Avenue. In Portsmouth, 264 east of the downtown tunnels before Elm Avenue. Chesapeake, 64 east before the 464 interchange. In Newport News, 664 south to the Modern Merrimack, doing your best to pull away from 35th Street. And you got a wind advisory over the Chesapeake Bay Bridge Tunnel. That's a 45 mile an hour max and no passing. And I'm Mike Alexander, Fox Traffic.
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6: 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No funny math, honest pricing, no gimmicks, just way they've done business for over 23 years. So there is a wind advisor in effect, basically covering this area in Virginia and parts of North Carolina as well. And Moyock, you got 61 for a low tonight, maybe a shower, and then cloudy, 68 tomorrow, 75 on Saturday. And then pretty much most places in Virginia under a coastal flood warning. That's in effect until Saturday. The time may vary a little bit depending on the tide and everything else. Like Surrey, it's 6 a.m. on Saturday, but most other places across Hampton Roads, it's just before noon. Surrey, you got 58 for a low tonight. A little bit of sunshine tomorrow, 74 high and sunny, and 75 on Saturday. It's Billy Idol. He's going into the Rock and Roll Hall of Fame this year. It's Rebel Yell. It's 106.9 to Fox.

0: 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Call 888-HURTLINE.
1: That's 888-HURTLINE.

You know what I'm talking about. Just let me know if you wanna go to that whole mile on the range. They got a lot of nice girls.

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1: As you try and make your way down from the peninsula, the Hampton side of the HRBT, eastbound is around Armistead. Norfolk side west puts you at Fourth View. In Portsmouth, 264 east of the downtown tunnels at Effingham. Chesapeake, 64 east before the 464 interchange. Newport News, 664 south to the M&Ms at 28th Street. You got that wind advisory at the Chesapeake Bay Bridge Tunnel. It's still active. It's a 45 mile an hour max. No passing as you cross. Just be careful in your overnights with that wind. I'm Mike Alexander, Fox Traffic.
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4: Dave Taylor hanging out with you this afternoon, and it happened again. Another mulch fire in Hampton Roads.
1: Another mulch fire.
4: What was that? Yeah, in Chesapeake. This was at Dominion Recycling. Okay. And so firefighters arrived on the scene earlier this morning. To find fire burning above the landfill.
1: Ooh.
4: So crews use brush trucks and excavators to control the flames and prevent further spread. So they brought it under control. This one was out a lot quicker than the other one we had a couple of weeks ago off of 64 there.
1: I remember that one over by the Bowers Hill interchange.
4: Yeah. So nobody hurt, which is good. But the fire, same reason for the cause, determined that the fire started due to heat buildup inside the mulch pile, leading to our favorite words this year.
1: Spontaneous combustion.
4: Yep.
1: Yeah, we're going to have to start keeping these mulch piles in, like, thin layers.
4: Yeah. Yeah. So I don't know how big the pile was.
1: Yeah.
4: At the time, I mean, you see a picture of it and you just see it smoking. I guess we still get that one in the parking lot. Now, it's very, very small. And it's been there since, like April or so, I guess, when they did the mulch. And I was like, well, okay, we used it all. We're just going to hang on to it.
1: We've had some hot days, too.
4: Yeah.
1: So... there's a place over by where I live in Virginia Beach where, like, during the fall and winter times, we start getting our firewood from.
4: Yeah.
1: And driving by their place, like, they have all the wood and everything stacked up. I want to say they also have mulch stacked up over there, too. And I'm just like, now that I see this, I kind of just want to go lay it out for them.
4: Yeah. Yeah. I don't know, like, if they do something to kind of, you know, keep it from starting. But you know, with the heat and everything else, you know. But the temps have been kind of weird lately. But you know, but it's warm inside. So it's just a ticking... pile of fire at some point.
1: I guess so.
4: That's scary. Terrible. Yeah, you know, I wonder if that firewood, you know, I always think of like where smoke barbecue gets their firewood. Because, you know, if you ever gone, you've been to smoke, right? You know, because they got like a spot where some of the food they make and they got all that going on right there.
1: You can smell it from a mile away, dude. I'm going to be up on the peninsula. I just want to roll down my window at some point this weekend while I'm going up there.
4: Well, you might want to get some new rock style deal going on sale tomorrow at 8:30 a.m. for Smoke Barbecue Restaurant and Bar Newport News. Oh, man, tomorrow's going to be a good day.
1: Yeah.
4: $25 gets you $50 to spend at Smoke Barbecue. That's where they get live music tonight and on Saturday on the best patio in the peninsula. That's a very nice patio, by the way, because I've been up there on a Saturday where they got live music going on. It is a pretty cool sub. A lot of room inside for dining, too. This is a pretty big place. I mean, there's a lot of room there.
1: Well, with everything that they have and they have to cook, yeah.
4: Yeah.
1: And with all the entertainment and the people that they want to invite out there, they got to have a space for it.
4: Yeah. It is a good setup. Again, that rock sale deal goes on sale tomorrow morning, 8:30 a.m. It sells out generally pretty fast. So set an alarm, you know, tell the spouse, do the reminders. You don't want to miss out on that.
1: I'm so excited. You guys said I was the only one who was going to get to eat barbecue tomorrow. So I appreciate you guys' sacrifice.
4: Whoever told you that lied. I'll go find that person. Coming up, we got some scorpions. I'm going to tell you what their plans change for this year. What's happening next year on the Fox.
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4: The Scorpions were about to do some shows in the U.S., including a Vegas residency, but they had to postpone all the dates until next year as they're doing their big 60 years of Scorpions tour. And again, those shows have been moved to 2027. Mike, in fact, much later of 2027, like a year from now. It's the Scorpions, No One Like You. 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

0: It's the Cars and Let's Go on the Classic Rock Station, 106.9 The Fox. Dave Taylor with you. Checking out the schedule of things happening on Saturday at Farm Aid at Veterans United Humboldt Amphitheater at Virginia Beach. And it's more than just being about the music on Saturday. This is an event that does help out the local community, and a lot of local community is going to be involved when it comes to farmers and everything else. They even have the Homegrown Village, which is going to feature a lot of local farmers talking about various things, you know, like soil treatment, how to restore your oil or your soil, making salsa, homegrown salsa. That's kind of cool. Yeah, that's from a lady up on the Eastern Shore. You also got like wool processing and a few other things going on as well. Clam stuff. Yeah, and there's a seed swap that is happening throughout the day as well. That's pretty cool things that are going on. That's just part of the events. Again, it's more about the music on Saturday, helping out local farmers. And there's local farmers that are going to be at this event doing a lot of demonstrations and showing off a lot of cool stuff as well. And that's, again, coming up Saturday at Veterans United Homes Amphitheater at Virginia Beach. Coming up in just a moment, been a long day for you. You over this weather and everything else? We will crank up the sound machine, the best of late night TV. It's next. It's Son of Fox.
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0: 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Coastal flood warning in effect now through Saturday. The ending time kind of varies. It will depend on the tide and everything else. Like in Rescue, it's 6 a.m. on Saturday. Rescue, you got a low of around 61 tonight, cloudy 70 tomorrow. You'll see the sun on Saturday and high of around 75. Cape Charles, 61 tonight, 68, cloudy tomorrow, and sunny and 71 on Saturday. Dave Taylor hanging out with you. Let's crank up the sound machine, the best of late night TV. Seth Meyers on the way. Jimmy Fallon kicking things off tonight.
8: KFC just released a new cereal that tastes like fried chicken.
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0: Doing the math on that. That's your sound machine. It's Tom Petty running down a dream. 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

0: Bon Jovi, Living on a Prayer, and the classic rock station, 106.9 The Fox. How you doing? Dave Taylor hanging out with you tonight, and I hope you're having a good night, and I'm checking out all the things that happened on this day, September 24th. So many interesting birthdays of people born on this day, some that we lost way too soon were born on this day. Also, we got our first national monument on this day, and we also got one of our branches of government. Can you name all three branches of government? Not everybody can. I'll tell you how that happened. That's coming up in just a moment here on The Fox. Also, I'll tell you about this. The Fox welcomes Celebrating Meatloaf to the Ferguson Center for the Arts. That's at Christopher Newport University, Sunday, October 11th, and you can be there for free. Celebrating Meatloaf is the only authentic reimagining of the legendary Meatloaf and Jim Steinman songbook, which is fantastic. They're going to be all performed by the alums of Meatloaf's official band. You want to get on this, enter to win tickets in the Fox app. Do that by Sunday night.
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3: Dave Taylor hanging out with you this afternoon, checking out the history and things that happened September 24th, 1789. The U.S. Congress passed the Judiciary Act, and that officially established not only the Office of the Attorney General, but also the U.S. Supreme Court. Yeah, so we got our three branches of government. The judicial branch, that's with the Supreme Court and the other federal courts. The executive branch, with the president and the vice president and the cabinet. And then the legislative branch, that's your Congress. That's the Senate and U.S. House of Representatives. That was always a test question in social studies. Yeah, so all that had in this day. Also, 1906, President Theodore Roosevelt proclaimed Devil's Tower in Wyoming as America's very first national monument. How about that? 1948, Honda Motor Company was officially founded in Japan. And 60 Minutes debuted on this day in CBS in 1968. Things being celebrated today, it's National Punctuation Day. It's also National Cherries Jubilee Day, National Bluebird of Happiness Day, and Remember Me Thursday. Oh, you got that. Don't forget about that. Birthdays today, F. Scott Fitzgerald, born on this day in 1896, of course, the Great Gatsby writer. Jim Henson, born on this day in 1936, for the Muppets. Phil Hartman, born on this day in 1948. Two people we lost way too early. And the guy who played Hercules, Kevin Sorbo, born on this day in 1958. My name is Dave Taylor. One more day in the weekend is going to be upon us. And let's go kick some butt, all right? It was on this day in 1991. MTV was airing this show called 120 Minutes. And this video aired on this show and kind of changed the world. Not at the moment, but had MTV known, maybe they would have made a bigger deal and had a primetime debut. But this was on a Sunday night show called 120 Minutes, which kind of featured, a lot of modern rock and alternative bands at the time. And this was groundbreaking. We just didn't know it yet. Yeah. What aired for the first time on that show? Well, the music video for Nirvana's Smells Like Teen Spirit. It's 106.9 The Fox, Hampton Roads, classic rock.

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0: Lynyrd Skynyrd, give me 3 steps on 106.9 The Fox, Hampton Roads Classic Rock. It's the Giant Sean Hood hanging out with you here today. Even while we got the ugly weather going on, you and I are still going to have some fun today. So don't worry about that. I got you covered. We're going to get into lots of music, of course. We are going to be looking at the Fox forecast. That is going to be very important. We're also going to look at some things that should be great in theory, but over the long term, pretty overrated. At least we'll talk about what people are saying on Reddit. If you want to add to the list, 757-523-1010. I'll tell you right now, the biggest responses here are business travel, owning a boat, and living in Florida. I can agree with at least some of those, but I've never owned a boat. I don't do a lot of business travel. And, I've never lived in Florida, but I've been there for extended periods of time, and no thank you.
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12: 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No funny math, honest pricing, no gimmicks, just the way they've done business for over 23 years. Wind advisory until 8 p.m. tonight. We got that coastal flooding advisor warning until 4 a.m. tomorrow. And then we've also got tonight, showers, of course, are going to continue. We got cloudy skies, windy this evening, low is 63. Tomorrow, showers and windy again with a high around 70. And right now, about 66 degrees outside. Renegade Sticks on the Fox. Oh.

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0: Ramble on, Led Zeppelin on 106.9, the Fox Hampton Roads Classic Rock. May the best worst ink win, because we want to see your bad ink in our contest. Yes, our Operation Cover-Up contest. Show us your bad ink for the chance to win a $500 Valhalla Rose Tattoo and Piercing gift certificate to cover it up. And a second prize winner will score a $250 Valhalla Rose Tattoo and Piercing gift certificate so they can mask a bad tattoo. And every entrant will receive a $50 Valhalla Rose Tattoo and Piercing gift certificate. This is kind of a no-brainer for you if you got a bad tattoo. I'm jealous of whoever wins this because I've got one. I would love to get covered up at Valhalla Rose and tattoo and piercing. Hey, if you want to, go over to the Fox app, submit your photo of your tattoo by October 11th to get in the running for your chance to win.
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11: Hey, it's the Professor of Rock. Here's what's up on this weekend's session of Classic Rock U. We're going back to school with classics about school from Alice Cooper and Motley Crue. Because we had so much fun leapfrogging the entire 80s decade with a special Jumpin' Jack flashback, this week we'll do the 70s. We'll still have time left over for an excellent power ballad bonanza.
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